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See here, looks like it's all crankets over at the Kilo Facebook page. Rob, Matthew, Jeff, Doug, Jason, and Caleb. Paul with a cranket over at X and Kilo Radio. It has begun. What's your vote here tonight? A Perfect Circle and Starless. 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

0: Well, hats off to the bowl, Cranky or Kremitz, tonight. Return, Billy Howerdale and one Maynard James Keenan. Now, the other Maynard project, that'd be a perfect circle. Their track, Starless, tonight, the Kilo Rocker set.
1: Crank it. 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
0: All right, thank you for voting. 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We're back to it tomorrow, 6 p.m. on the Rock Station, 94.3 Kilo.
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I am so excited that we have new Anthrax headed our way. Brand new record. That will feature the new rock here. It's For the Kids. Right here at Kilo.

0: 94.3 Kilo, best of the new from Anthrax. Anthrax never sounded better on the Kilo airwaves. Coming off an upcoming record here in 2026 that is new rock, and it's for the kids. Name here is Sid Black. I'm done. Wednesday's over for me. Mandatory Metallica, head your way at 7. 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

94.3 Kilo. That was Slipknot, Before I Forget, on 94.3 Kilo. Just making sure you know the station, but that's what was playing right now. Now let's get into top 10 statues that cried blood. 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It's Osh.

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94.3 Kilo, that was Megadeth with Angry Again. And who isn't always angry? I mean, I'm angry all the time. But I love the song because it was released in 1993, Arnold Schwarzenegger movie, The Last Action Hero, which it was for. But for it not being on a main studio album, it did pretty good commercially. And it's probably nominated. It was nominated for a Grammy. Sick, right? Well, coming up, we got more music. We got Ghost, Rats, 94.3.

0: 94.3 Kilo, that was Skillet with Awaken Alive. 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

94.3 Kilo, that was Pantera with Hollow. 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

0: 94.3 Kilo, that was Avenged Sevenfold with Hail to the King. Now, a lot of people say this has classical influences and especially legendary homage to 80s and 90s bands. You know, fans critique, it's frequently point out that Shepherd on Fire channels early Metallica while Heretic heavily mimics Megadeth. I mean, either way, it's a great song. And I think you could point out too, maybe, if you listen to it. Well, who knows? Head Like a Hole coming up next, Nine Inch Nails, and also 40 minutes of nonstop rock on 94.3 Kilo.
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Man, the thing about Colorado is you never get a summer, I feel like. It's always going to be raining, snow, rain, more rain, and rain. And it's May and it's already raining. Like, come on. Like, let me just have some sun. Let me just have a break, you know? Whatever. Let's get into it with Is This the Real You? Seven Dust, 94.3 Kilo.

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0: 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Now, are you getting married? 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Kilo's Royal Wedding. 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Kilo and the Colorado Renaissance Festival in Larkspur, Colorado. Special day, Sunday, July 12th, during the Renaissance Romance and Masquerade Weekend. 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Submissions deadline is Monday, June 22nd, with the finalists being announced Tuesday, June 23rd. Finalists will be welcome to come in on the Kilo Morning Friday, June 29th, to compete to win Kilo's Royal Wedding. 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

94.3 Kilo. That was Soundgarden with Outshine. Outshined. Great song. Especially Chris Cornell. And I mean, man, this dude's vocals, they're so great. And I can speak about this because no pun intended. Well, not even a pun, but not to toot my own horn. As a vocal major, he's just regarded as one of the greatest and most influential singers of all time. And what's crazy, this dude could reach a 4-octave vocal range. I mean, I don't know. That's just amazing. Especially how soft and soulful he has a baritone voice. But putting an edge and adding a dark element to it, it's crazy. Like, this man, I mean, we didn't deserve him. Coming up, new rock, Death Wish, 3 Days Grace, 94.3 Kilo.

0: 94.3 Kilo, that was Papa Roach with Getting Away with Murder. And it's not that easy. Unless you live in the cowboy days where, you know, you just got away with everything. Some of you creeps would like that, you weirdo. 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
1: Who's trapped?
0: I feel kind of trapped. I'm thinking about it. It's like, hey, that's like me.
2: I'm trapped.
0: Stubby the news girl's here. Cracked your toe, huh, Newsy?
2: Yes, I do.
0: Breaking news. You need to report that in
2: breaking
0: the headlines.
2: Breaking news.
0: Here.
2: I stubbed my toe.
0: I clipped my entertainment center and I can't walk now. Back to you, Ross.
1: All right.
0: Ready to get going?
2: Yeah.
0: It is Thursday. It's the Kilo Morning Show and we get to business, right?
2: Yeah.
0: Headlines, you want them? We got them. Let's go.
3: Now, it's a Kilo reality check.
0: And this one is all about you, Summer. What's going on?
2: Yeah, Vice President J.D. Vance arrived in Colorado Springs late last night for the 2026 Air Force Academy graduation today.
0: Cabbage Patch! It's in the house!
2: He'll be the speaker in this year's ceremony, which kicks off at 9 a.m. Guests will start arriving as early as now. The traditional cadet has to help. Yeah, they open doors 5 a.m.
0: Wow.
2: So I don't know if I'd be that dedicated to sit for that long.
0: Right.
2: The traditional cadet hat toss immediately followed by a spectacular 30-minute aerial performance by the U.S. Air Force Thunderbirds will happen later this afternoon. More than 900 graduating cadets will commission as second lieutenants into the U.S. Air Force and the U.S. Space Force, so congratulations to all of them. And Governor Jared Polis recently signed a new bill into law which targets aggressive drivers across Colorado. The new legislation aims to address a concerning rise in deadly traffic crashes, with El Paso County leading the state in higher-tier speeding violations. Colorado State Patrol claims that El Paso County recorded over 1,700 citations last year for drivers exceeding the posted limit by 20 to 40 miles per hour. With the new bill, which goes into effect August 12th, drivers found speeding at 100 miles per hour or greater will have 4 points added to their license. Additionally, people with multiple speeding violations within a specific period will now receive a summons and a complaint. And that's what's making headlines this morning.
0: There you go. A lot of terrified couches in this town. with the vice president here. I actually locked mine up. Just in case, because I'm not that far from the Broadmoor. I was like, I could stumble down the street and I'll wake up. Hey, get off my couch!
2: Is this genuine leather?
0: Oh, gross.
4: Go, let me skip
0: the sports. Not as depressing as yesterday. Starting to work through the Avalanche implosion. And it looks like Carolina fixing to punch their ticket. They're up 3-1 over the Canadiens of Montreal, scoring 3 goals in under 3 minutes last night for a 4-0 win. And again, that advantage with 1 win away from punch their ticket and getting to the championships with the Vegas Knights. That's even grosser than couch bangers. All right, let's see here. As far as hoops go, get ready. It's the Thunder's chance to stamp it tonight. They're up 3-2. They will be in San Antonio versus the Spurs, so at least San Antonio's got that going for them. The home advantage, maybe, but 1 win away from advancing to tangle with the Knicks for the NBA championship. And then the Rockies back home, once again losing in L.A. to the overpaid Dodgers. They will entertain the Giants. That series starts tomorrow, a 3-game series there at Coors Field. They'll be home through the weekend with maybe better weather. Maybe. A little bit better weather in the whole mix. And speaking of that, let's get to our buddies at Fox 21 here.
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5: Hey there, Fox 21 Storm Team. Meteorologist Nick Temple here. We'll start off the day with some cloud cover and some mild temperatures, and then by the time we get to the mid-morning hours, we'll start to get the clouds gradually out of here. More peaks of sun by the time we get to the afternoon, and with that, the temperatures will climb as well into the low 70s in the Pikes Peak region, with some of the higher elevation areas getting into the upper 60s. Could see a stray and isolated shower or thunderstorm by the time we get later on into the evening, closer to the dinnertime hours and beyond. Overnight low temperatures tonight will be very mild, back into the 40s and 50s.
2: 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It's currently 50 degrees in Colorado Springs, 55 in Pueblo, 53 in Denver, and it's 6 o'clock on the Rock Station, 94.3 Kilo.
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0: capitalizing on the gloomy Pacific Northwest weather with that one. And 6:10 Thursday morning, rocking your way here from Keto Control. Thursday's mean. Our pet of the week with Humane Society of the Pikes Peak Region. Coming up a little bit later on. A feel-good moment. Actually missed that most last week. I missed the freak news, too, because it makes you feel good. I know I'm not the smartest man in the world, but I'm not freak news-worthy. So I'm doing something right. So 9 o'clock, we'll track that one down for you here on the Kilo Morning Show. And, wow, we get going. Not as rainy as it was yesterday. We'll get to the forecast here in a few minutes. First round of traffic, also with our man, John Michaels. Right around the corner. And then a big day today. We'll get to the, of course, the coolest thing about Air Force graduation. I know it's great for those who are attending. They got family, or maybe you're a graduate of the Air Force. Great. Good job. But everyone else reaps the benefit of the free flyover show. Ding, ding, ding. Yesterday, they tried to get things going, but the weather kind of impacted it. Should be an easier one today. Although they will be dropping out of the skies, which is always pretty cool, too. And then it's so funny, every year they remind people, hey, don't stop on the middle of the interstate and watch these things. Because those are the people that make the Kilo freak news. Right there. But hey, there's a plane. I'm going to stop right here. So yes, please find a great place to do your viewing on the side of the road or in the middle of the interstate. All right, that's a heads up. And I didn't realize that they already have the doors open. Someone was saying that. Gates open for those who are attending. And then, I don't know, the VP's in town. Not as big a deal as when the presidents roll through, because then that impacts so much. I forget who the baller was. It was Clinton or Bush, maybe? One of those two just took a helicopter from Peterson Air Force Base right to the Air Force Academy. And that's the way to do it, because they didn't have to impact traffic. It was a couple of years back when Trump rolled through. And, man, they had, like, helicopters from here all the way north to the Air Force Academy. They shut down the entire interstate. It's one of those ego things, right? Look at me. I can stop traffic. So don't know how it's going to impact, but the VP got here yesterday, so that part is over. But still, the quest to the Air Force Academy will be a thing later on today as well. All right, and then let's see here. As a matter of fact, John will probably get us details about that. And we'll track him down officially next.
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1: As far as the forecast goes, we have 51 degrees right now in the spring, so very similar to yesterday's start. 55 in Pueblo, Denver's at 53, and there's still a chance of rain. Actually, possible showers here this morning in Pueblo. For the Springs, the hourly forecast, at about 11 o'clock for several hours a chance, but now it's only like a 10% chance of showers, but again, from 11 until, almost midnight. Could have some scattered showers in the mix, but not nearly as much as we had yesterday. Had a couple of good showers here on the side of town, on the south side. And that's it. Pretty easy. 51 again in the Springs. It's 55 in Pueblo, 53 in Denver. We're back to business. And business is good, because Faith No More rocks. Right here on the Kilo Morning Show.

94.3 Kilo rocks, and these guys not done touring. Not yet. Because, well, they got a new album out. The new one, One, dropped here first part of the month. And they've already come through once, but like I said, I know some folks tied to the project saying they're far from done for touring. So if you missed Seven Dust last time through, don't worry. Get the new album again, One. It's out. And this one is from the new stuff. Is this the real you? It's Seven Dust here on the Kilo Morning Show.

0: 94.3 Kilo, the new stuff from 7 Dust rocks here. And it's 6:24, Thursday morning coming at you. Bigger than that, though, is Air Force graduation, which obviously leads to a lot of people there on the north side. So if you don't have to be in the area, don't go. Especially because the VP is going to be going that way. I think 9:30 is his speech to see doors are open now. They open about 5 o'clock, so they've been open for more than an hour. And the graduation starts about 9 with those flyovers. Of course, concluding the official congratulations to all the graduates. They toss their caps in the sky and the Thunderbirds blow by. So that's that. I'm sure John Michaels will be seeing the action if they're doing do a motorcade to Air Force Academy, which probably will. We've had some presidents take a chopper in. I don't think VPs qualify for chopper delivery, right? You're not the big guy. You need to take a car. So that will impact the interstate for a good 20, 30 minutes as they get that guy there. So heads up, if you see anything there, Johnny, let us know. Other than that, I guess we get things going at 6:25. I don't know if you can see the action on the north side, but I can't believe people are showing up at 5 o'clock, 4 hours before. Maybe the tailgate, maybe? Right? Party hard, chug some beers? I don't know if it's that kind of crowd or not, honestly. So, there we go. Johnny, what do you see this morning, buddy? What's that? Oh, John's gone today! All right. I'll tell you what. We'll track down our traffic here in just a few. That's bad timing, homie. So hang tight. We'll figure this thing out next.
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2: 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It's going to be a busy morning with the Air Force Academy graduation, the vice president in town. That north side of town we'll keep an eye on. Right now, it's moving smoothly along I-25 from the north side, heading past downtown and through the south end of the city. Little jamming. Westbound Mesa Ridge heading into Fort Carson. You're going to find those delays kicking in right around Highway 85. You think a ticket for not wearing your seatbelt is the worst that could happen until you get in a crash. Suddenly a ticket doesn't seem so bad. Click it or ticket. Paid for by the National Highway Traffic Safety Administration. I'm Aaron O'Neill with Traffic on the Rock Station 94.3 Kilo.
0: Hi, man. Thanks for the help. And there you go. Business taken care of. Let's get back to what we do. Let's rock. It's a bottle of mud here at Kilo.

0: Yes, indeed, she surely does. Lizzie Hale and the gang. There's Hailstorm, and it's 6:37. It's Kato Morning Show on another kind of gloomy morning. Not as much rain falling as yesterday. Still chance, though, of scattered showers, but shouldn't impact the graduation at Air Force Academy here later this morning. Yesterday, they had to blow off all the practices. Yesterday, you didn't hear the Thunderbirds blowing around town. So, let's see how the traffic's going. John's out today. Aaron O'Neill has got the morning commute. What's the latest there, buddy?
1: Nice, easy start to our drive so far this morning. 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No accidents, no early stalls, and pretty good traffic flow. If you're along I-25 right now, we're looking at good speeds up and down the corridor and headed outside the city. No issues up north into Castle Rock or Denver or south headed to Pueblo. That's slowing. Westbound Mesa Ridge is cleared out heading into Fort Carson. Looking good there. No problems for Highway 24 coming down from Manitou Springs. 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I'm Aaron O'Neill with traffic on the Rock Station 94.3 Kilo.
0: All right, cool, man. Thank you. And let's see here. 6:38 now. We got our pet of the week coming up here in the 9 o'clock hour. And then Das Freak News is coming your way at 7:35. So we'll be into it about an hour from now. And it makes you feel good about yourself because you're not in the freak news. You or somebody you love isn't in there. You're doing pretty good in life. All right, stick around. Details about the Air Force graduation and everything else. We got your headlines. Summer rocks the news next.
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12: We

The legend lives here, man, Mr. Jimi Hendrix. And hey, what's up? It's the Kilo Bonin Show. We got headlines right around the corner. I'm really capitalizing on the Pacific Northwest vibe we got here as far as the weather goes. Digging into some of my favorites from the Seattle grunge era. And this one, this should go very well with the gloomy morning. Alice in Chains, one of my favorites from the guys. Rotten Apple. Right here on the Kilo Bonin.

0: good one. Alice in Chains with Rotten Apple. And hey, what's up? It's the Kayla Morning Show. And we got some cool stuff to distribute. Well, first and foremost, I guess, pet of the week later.
1: Yay.
0: Find a shelter animal, a brand new home.
1: Pet always therapy. Feels good.
0: That's some, yeah, it is pet therapy, huh?
1: Yeah.
0: And it gets our karma back in order. So it's a feel-good moment. That's later. We'll also get you a feel-good moment here in a few minutes. If you missed it yesterday, we got our hands on a brand new one from Perfect Circle. Maynard James Keenan. That guy just works way too much.
1: Yeah.
0: So we'll get that to you here in a few minutes after we conquer the headlines, which roll now. Summer's got the news. Sports to discuss.
2: Oh, yeah.
0: Not as butthurt as it was yesterday with the bouncing of the Avalanche. It's getting better hour by hour. So everything you need on the way. We got traffic first, though. John's out, and Aaron's got your traffic. Mr. O'Neill, what's up?
3: 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We're seeing a little bit of a heavier drive westbound Highway 24 leaving Falcon as you make your way to downtown. You're in pretty good shape overall. Northbound I-25 starting to crowd up approaching South Academy, but the drive up and down the corridor looks good. We'll keep an eye on that north end with the Air Force Academy graduation later this morning. 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
4: Now, it's a Kilo reality check.
0: And let's get to those headlines. Summer Justice, what's up?
1: Yeah, Vice President J.D. Vance arrived in Colorado Springs late last night for the 2026 Air Force Academy graduation. He will be the speaker in this year's ceremony, which kicks off at 9 a.m., guests are already arriving this morning. The traditional cadet hat toss immediately followed by a spectacular 30-minute aerial performance by the U.S. Air Force Thunderbirds will happen later this afternoon. More than 900 graduating cadets will commission as second lieutenants into the U.S. Air Force and U.S. Space Force, and congratulations to all. A federal judge has allowed a teenager charged with sexually assaulting and killing his 18-year-old stepsister on a Carnival cruise ship to remain free for now. The judge is considering arguments following yesterday's hearing in Miami. Timothy Hudson, initially charged as a juvenile, was allowed to live with an uncle and be electronically monitored. After the case moved to adult court, prosecutors wanted the 16-year-old in custody. The judge ended yesterday's hearing without a final decision, saying he wants to talk to the U.S. Marshals Service about detaining Hudson closer to his family. Hudson has pleaded not guilty to first-degree murder and aggravated sexual abuse. And the U.S. Department of Veteran Affairs announced yesterday a new clinical trial to evaluate the safety and efficacy of MDMA-assisted therapy for the treatment of severe mental health disorders, including PTSD and alcohol use disorder. The new trial comes after President Trump's recent executive order on accelerating medical treatments for serious mental illness. This order aims to increase clinical trial participation and accelerate innovative research models and drug approvals for psychedelic drugs. The trial will enroll about 80 veterans and compare outcomes between those getting that therapy and those getting an active placebo. The VA is coordinating with the FDA and intends to share the data with the trial with the FDA. Veterans will be recruited from Connecticut. Per the release.
0: Ah, cool. Yeah. Grab a glow stick and get weird.
1: Colorado Parks and Wildlife is warning hikers in the Evergreen area to stay alert after a moose seriously injured a person walking their dogs near Winter Park this past weekend. According to CPW, on Sunday, a person walking two dogs on a leash encountered a female moose and her yearling. The moose charged at that person, kicking them several times before turning and charging at the dogs. That victim let go of the leash, and the dogs were able to run away. CPW said the victim waited for the moose to leave before leaving the area and calling for help. They sustained serious injuries to their chest. Yeah, chest and arms. They were taken to a hospital via ambulance, and wildlife officers returned to the area. They couldn't locate the moose, so they put up signs as a warning.
0: Be moose alert.
1: Wow. How do you survive a moose attack? I don't know.
0: My little brother almost got killed by a moose when we first moved to Alaska because we were greenhorns, had no idea.
1: Yeah.
0: So we went to this hot springs, and there was just moose everywhere. It was almost like cattle.
1: Oh, right? My gosh.
0: And so we're thinking that there's... Like cows. So my brother literally walks up to one of these moose and the moose puts its ears back and one of the people are like, your kid's fixing to be stomped by a moose. They're like, oh, what? They're dangerous?
1: They're dangerous.
0: We had no idea.
1: Oh, man.
0: But he did not die.
5: Close.
0: It was a close call.
1: Close call.
0: He did not die. All right, sports. Let's do that. We'll start with hockey where Carolina gets three goals in the first in under 3 minutes to really just deflate Montreal. They end it 4-0, and now we're up 3-1. One win away from heading to Vegas for the championship and maybe the cup. So that's that. They'll play again here tomorrow night. It's Hoops Tonight. We'll see San Antonio at home 6:30 with their backs against the wall. They're down 3-2 to Oklahoma. So a win for OKC sends them into the championship match with the Knicks. That series will start Wednesday. If we force a game seven, San Antonio pulls it off tonight. That game seven will be Saturday night from OKC. And lastly, Rockies couldn't get it done on the road. Fall all three times versus the Dodgers. A 4-1 loss yesterday. Day off, and then their home versus the Giants starting tomorrow through the weekend. So they got to, six games at home starting tomorrow. All right, and that's it. Stick around. We'll get that forecast your way. And we'll

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1: Bluebell doesn't fudge on deliciousness. 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
2: Hey there, Fox 21 Storm Team. Meteorologist Nick Temple here. We'll start off the day with some cloud cover and some mild temperatures, and then by the time we get to the mid-morning hours, we'll start to get the clouds gradually out of here. More peaks of sun by the time we get to the afternoon, and with that, the temperatures will climb as well into the low 70s in the Pikes Peak region, with some of the higher elevation areas getting into the upper 60s. Could see a stray and isolated shower or thunderstorm by the time we get later on into the evening, closer to the dinner time hours and beyond. Overnight low temperatures tonight will be very mild, back into the 40s and 50s.
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5: It's the world's debut here on the morning show for the new Perfect Circle, delivered yesterday from Maynard and his crew. This is Starless and New Rock here at Kilo.

0: 94.3 Kilo. Much love for that one last night and crank it or cram it. It's Perfect Circle. Brand new stuff from those guys called Starless. And I heard that was happening, like something new from them. I was like, really? Maynard's already on tour, of course, with Pussifer. And Tool still doing some things. So I was like, how does he have time? Still doing the wine thing? He's a busy dude. That's for sure. All right. Let's see here. What is it? 7:04. The Kilo Morning Show, hanging out with you. Air Force graduation day today. With the free show for everyone. That's the best thing about having the Academy here in town. We get the free jet show. Once or twice a year, at least, right? So, exciting day. Congratulations to all of the grads and all the families that are in town to celebrate with their grads. And we got a proud husband here on the line and fellow rocker. Your wife's in charge of what again, man?
1: Who is in charge of the Air Force graduation. So she is the brains behind the graduation today.
0: Oh, man, what kind of ordeal? Like, how much planning goes into this special day?
1: She's been dealing with the White House staff for almost 2 weeks.
0: Wow. So yeah. I'm sure, man,
1: quite an honor.
0: That's cool. That's really cool, man. Yeah. So she's going to be having a great night, finally, after this thing's over today, huh?
1: Yes, she is. Yes, she's going to celebrate, how people celebrate. But she's done, this is her final thing for the Air Force Academy and, Air Force graduation. And make sure the speaker's in place and all the flybys. She's in charge of all that, her and her staff, so... Big shout out to her today. So.
0: Nice. Have them take the jets over by my house so I don't have to go up north if you could.
1: Yeah. We'll do it. Okay, buddy.
0: All right, cool. What's your name?
1: My name's Castle Rock Bob.
0: Castle Rock Bob. Thanks for checking in, brother.
1: Take care, man. Later.
0: Later, man. That's cool. I'm sure she's stressed out. I had a buddy who worked the phones for one of the presidential visits years ago, and he talked about having to work with the Secret Service and what a ordeal that is. Our government, not very efficient. Not very efficient. So let's do it. This one's for you. As a matter of fact, the entire graduating class of 2026, from high school grads, college grads, the Air Force grads. It's war time! And you get it right here.

got to dig it more there for the Grats. So I had to either play that one or I could play the Space Force theme song for some of those who would not be in the Space Force.

0: corn's much better. Much better. So have fun. And again, keep in mind, VP in town for the speech. I'm told it's less of a speech and more of a, like a tutorial on how to seduce a love seat for the VP. And then afterwards, he's going to be signing his new book, How to Get Laid at an IKEA. So be sure to get your copy and get the signature on it from that guy. But obviously, anytime a big wig rolls to the Air Force Academy, it'll snarl traffic. The ceremony starts at 9, the speech about 9:30, I'm told. So, you know, I would assume about 8:30 or so, they'll be heading that way. We'll keep eyes on that project here as well. Actually, Aaron will keep eyes on that project for us. Mr. O'Neill is covering for John Michaels here today. And let's do it. What's going on?
1: 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We aren't seeing any problems on the I-25 drive. Traffic flow looks good. North and southbound this morning, everything's moving up to speed. Highway 24 up to and down from Manitou Springs. Have that easy drive through there. And even out of Falcon, 24 is moving smoothly for westbound traffic. Filling in across our side streets. But like I said, no big issues out here to slow the drive. 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I'm Aaron O'Neill with Traffic on the Rock Station, 94.3 Kilo.
0: All right, Aaron, thanks. And I just got this text in here moments ago from citizen Marco Polo saying there's a disabled vehicle middle lane, southbound Powers, just north of Palmer Park. And that was just a couple minutes ago. So that's a thing. Again, middle lane, disabled vehicle, southbound Powers, just north of Palmer Park. Only thing working here so far this morning. All right, there you go. Thanks for the help. 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
4: All right, we've gained a whole 1 degree in the last hour. Congratulations, Colorado Springs. So it's 52 here, Pueblo, let's see here. I can't swipe. 56 in Pueblo, 54 in Denver. And we'll eventually get to about 71 for the Springs and about 78 for Pueblo. But like I said, that'll be here later on this afternoon with a chance of some showers still scattered through the day. Right now, it says the chance of showers in Pueblo now for the Springs. We'll start to see maybe a chance of showers about 10, 11 o'clock. Should not impact graduation for the Air Force. Should all be good, man. So that's today. Tomorrow, very similar as well. 52 in the Springs, 56 in Pueblo.
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94.3 Kilo rocks, and get ready. We'll have tickets for Breaking Benjamin as they headline a Ball Arena show with Chevelle and Starset. Album's not till September, so we got some time to kill between now and then. I'm just saying, eventually, we'll get to these guys. It's Breaking Benjamin here on the Kilo Morning Show.

0: 94.3 Kilo Rocks, Frank Benjamin. And let's see here. Coming up, freak news. Stealing Pokemon cards, not cool. But is it cool if you use a chainsaw? Maybe, right? You go to jail, and you're like, what are you in for? I stole some Pokemon cards. And they're like, uh-oh. That's not cool. Oh, yeah, but I used a chainsaw. It's like, all right, you're pretty cool then, bro. You're all right. Your stock just went up. So that and more coming away here in just a few minutes. A double dip on National Blank Day. A couple National Blanks of Delicious Day. So we'll get you hungry and get you laughing and make you feel good about yourself. That's what the freak news is all about. And what have I told? Speaking of feeling good, we talked to a citizen whose wife is kind of in charge of putting that party together for the Air Force graduation today. She's going to be relieved when this is done, I'm sure. And then Kyle, proud pa, what's going on, man?
1: Not much, man. I'm getting ready to take my daughter over to her high school graduation. Just want to see if you can give her a quick shout out. I know that's hard to do, but if you could just give her a shout out quickly.
0: Nice. What's your name, man?
1: Autumn.
0: Autumn. Congratulations on the graduation, man.
1: Yes, sir. Thank you so much, brother. I appreciate you.
0: Nice. Where's she graduating from?
1: From Gull. She went to Sand Creek, but she transferred over to do the online stuff because it was just easier.
0: Yeah, great, man. Well, congratulations. You're a proud dad,
1: thank
0: man.
1: You,
0: she did it.
1: Yes, sir. Take it easy, brother. We'll
0: talk to you
1: soon.
0: Thanks, man.
1: All right, brother.
0: Cool. Oh, yeah. Edward's doing it. Graduating. Congratulations to all. All right. 724. Let's get this done. We got problems on Powers. Details from Aaron. What's the latest there, buddy?
2: Our first crash coming in this morning. Going to be the southbound lanes of Powers right at Palmer Park. This report sponsored by CDOT. Trying to sort out what lanes are going to be blocked up in there. But we are already jammed solid coming down from Constitution. It's even slowing the northbound side of Powers just a little bit. The rest of our side streets have been pretty quiet so far. We're looking good along our I-25 drive. No slowing on the south end across downtown. Even headed up past the Air Force Academy. We'll keep an eye on that as the graduation ceremonies start inching closer this morning. Seatbelts save lives. 3 out of 5 rollover deaths weren't buckled up. Nobody is above the laws of physics. Buckle up and shift into safe. A message from CDOT. I'm Aaron O'Neill with traffic on the Rock Station 94.3 Kilo.
0: I just had a citizen check in. Citizen B, thanks for the call. He was stuck on that southbound Powers stall, and I guess the vehicle's still in the middle lane. I don't know how they couldn't get that off the road a little bit, but it's right there now. Back up the Constitution from Palmer Park, so that's extensive. So, yeah, better use alternate routes. There's tons of ways to get around that, though. All right, enough. Let's get ready. Strange and true. We'll fire it up next to the Kilo.
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1: Chili Peppers, who are now rich. They backed that cash truck up. But they sell their recordings for like $400 million or something like that, on top of $140 million for the written versions of the songs as well. So they're doing just fine, those guys. Now, we got free news coming up next to take us to that party. It's the new one from the Pretty Reckless, right here on the Kilo Morning Show.

0: night.
1: Dottie, 4'3 kilo. Maybe she was abducted by aliens, right? You have missing time. That's probably what happened. It's the news, Pretty Reckless right there. And the Kilo Morning Show hanging with you here. And we get going, man. Strange, but totally true. It's time for the Thursday edition of the Kilo Freak News. And a fitting story for our Pet of the Week later. A rescue dog. A great rescue dog story. We'll wrap it up with that one here in a few. We start today, though, with a couple National Blank Days. I wish I'd known about this one earlier. It's National Brisket Day, which if I knew yesterday, I could have maybe started smoking a brisket because it takes like, 12 hours or more. A little late. I guess you got to head to your favorite barbecue joint if you didn't get a jump on National Brisket Day. Also, National Hamburger Day, which that's one of those things that really does that really need a day? Hamburgers do pretty well by themselves. Much like pizza. We talk about that when there's like five or six different pizza, national pizza days. Like, they don't really need the help. I did stumble across a story, though, promoting National Hamburger Day and ran on the best burgers you can get. And don't even think about some of these chain restaurants. I mean, obviously, Whataburger and In-N-Out and stuff like that. My favorite was the old Drifters, a.k.a. Classics, no longer with us, which, that broke my heart right there. But they mentioned one from Buffalo Wild Wings, which is a smashed burger with American cheese, grilled onions, and then the twist here is Fresno chili peppers and hash chili aioli. Nice. And then they also boast about a Outback burger, top of bloomin' onion petals. That's pretty smart. So, yeah, they mentioned the Denny's. We don't have Denny's anymore either. That also hurt me. But they mentioned the Chili's and Cheesecake Factory. Some stuff maybe you didn't realize. They got the good burgers. So, enjoy your brisket or your burger. You're welcome. Dude, this one is just bizarre. It starts with the theft of a Pokemon cards, which is its thing. That and Legos, for whatever reason, people love to steal them. This one, a little bit of a twist. Because, stealing Pokemon cards, not exactly cool. But you could make it cool. If you whip out a chainsaw and rub that ass raw, a 33-year-old man in Florida was arrested after he broke into the store in the middle of the night, used the chainsaw to cut his way into the building. Huh? That's pretty good. Cut a triangle into the hurricane-proof front window. He cut himself in the process, by the way, so he left blood behind, so that's pretty easy to find that guy, huh? Initially, tried to break the window with a rock. It didn't work. So he grabbed the chainsaw. I don't know where he just comes across a chainsaw, but more power to you, buddy. That's terrifying. And so what, $12,000 worth of cards? I don't know how many that was, but that's what he got away with. But obviously with the blood and the footage of him doing it, didn't last long. Also, it says here, his car and his license plate were also captured on camera. So he's charged with burglary and grand theft due to the fact that it was $12,000 worth of Pokemon. That's funny. That guy didn't do anything right, huh? Aside from using the chainsaw, which was pretty badass. Everything else was horrible, dude. Just horrible. Let's stick in Florida with kind of a Florida guy story. It's funny how it works. Maybe it's just the entire area in Florida is just contaminated and it turns regular people into idiots. Because this guy's actually from Chicago, but he was in the Florida Keys. And now in quite a bit of trouble. A guy drinking at a place called Dante's in Key West, Florida. And got drunk, wanted to go to another bar. So instead of doing the responsible thing, get an Uber or Lyft or something like that, this guy decided it'd be a good idea to steal a patrol car from an officer who's working off-duty detail there at that bar. So again, just like our last Pokemon guy with the chainsaw, this guy was caught on camera at 6:20 in the evening. Wow. It's a little early to go off the rails there, sir. About walked out of the bar with friends, stood a couple feet away from the patrol vehicle, then opened the door, got inside, and drove away. And again, all captured on video. You can't really get away with anything anymore if you haven't noticed. Everything you do is being monitored by your phone or by various cameras, man. It's a tricky, tricky world. This one's bizarre as well, involving another drunk behind the wheel of a car. Thankfully, police found the guy. This is in Connecticut. Pulled over for DUI and then now drug charges. And then on top of that, they found a homemade cannon in his vehicle during the traffic stop. So that's not what you want to be doing. You're drunk, you got drugs on you, and you're rocking a homemade cannon. They don't go into detail about exactly what kind of cannon it was. Maybe it could be in a like a potato gun or something like that, but there you go. Let's see here. What else? This story reads like it's really amazing. And actually, it's kind of terrifying. I'm terrified that we have an 80-year-old president. That terrifies me. This lady is, well, getting her license renewed. She's 108 years old right now. And that means she can keep driving until 115 years old if she makes it that far. It's a lady from Delaware. And again, the goes on to gush about Susan Young Brown gets her license renewed at 108 years old. Really? I don't know if that's a good idea or not, man. What's scarier, her behind the wheel or the drunk, drugged up guy with his homemade cannon? I think they're both terrifying. Well, we wish her best luck. Hopefully she doesn't make it back into the mix here. And let's see here. Two more to go. This one, you don't have to be a very good lawyer to defend this woman. And it shows you exactly how off police can be sometimes. So there's a woman, she got a ticket for holding a phone in her right hand while driving. And she's defended herself brilliantly in court. And she's got off the charges. Why? Because she doesn't have a hand on that right arm. So kind of hard to rock a phone when you don't have a hand. So she presented her stump in court. And they dismissed all the charges. That's just great, right? Wait, you're saying I was holding it in my right hand? Really? This hand? And then you just present the stump. And they're like, oh my God, no! And funny, what a perfect time story this is, because we had our Pet of the Week in from the Humane Society coming up at 9 o'clock this morning. A rescue dog is now a hero after rescuing its new owner from a house fire. What? This reads like something right out of Hollywood, huh? So the man's sleeping. The dog, though, bit him to wake him up before the fire spread. So he and the dog escaped. Only minor injuries. Just some puncture wounds from the dog biting him. But the home destroyed. And they say the man probably wouldn't have survived without his dog, his new rescue dog, rescuing him. How awesome. Dogs rule. And that's it. Strange. And true for your Thursday morning, that's Kilo Free.
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0: 94.3 Kilo Rocks with the help of a band called Pantera. They do the heavy lifting, that's for sure. And how's it going? It's the Kilo Morning Show hanging with you here. Almost go time for the headlines. And then what else? We got our pet of the week, which, like you said, in the freak news, man, I had a great story about a rescue dog that saved its new owner's life from being burned to death. It's so funny how that works, right? It's like if you hadn't went and adopted that dog, you'd probably be dead. So, yeah, they encourage you to adopt a pet. It might save your life. So 9 o'clock, Cody and the Humane Society on the air. And you can find all the adoptable pets. They always have quite a selection. It's hsppr.org, from chickens and turtles and fish to dogs and cats, puppies and kittens. So yeah, if you're looking for that new best friend, go there first. Now, let's get busy here. Headlines. Summer's got news in a moment. And traffic this hour from our friends at Epic Remedy online, theepicremedy.com. But three of the four locations available for all adult use. And we got traffic. John is out. Aaron's got your morning roll.
1: 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There's a wreck cleaning up southbound Powers at Palmer Park. They've got you squeezed down to one lane, and that traffic in there is jammed well past Constitution this morning, so give yourself that extra time. Also a wreck northbound Powers just after Milton Proby. It's off to the shoulder of the roadway. Hazard only. It's not slowing our drive. Drive along I-25 still moving smoothly. We're up to speed north and southbound traffic. 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I'm Aaron O'Neill with traffic on the Rock Station 94.3 Kilo.
0: All right, thanks, man. So Powers is the problem child here this morning, huh? All right, let's do the rest of the goods and do it now.
2: It's a Kilo reality check.
0: Round three of the real summer with the news. What's up?
3: Yeah, Vice President J.D. Vance arrived in Colorado Springs late last night for the 2026 Air Force Academy graduation. He will be the speaker in this year's ceremony, which kicks off at 9 a.m. The traditional cadet hat toss, immediately followed by a 30-minute aerial performance by the U.S. Air Force Thunderbirds, will happen later this afternoon. More than 900 graduating cadets will commission as second lieutenants into the U.S. Air Force and U.S. Space Force. Congratulations to all.
0: Yeah, I was told, too, it's going to be less of a speech and more of a tutorial on how to seduce a love seat.
3: Oh, man.
0: Yay!
3: All right. Governor Jerry Polis recently signed a new bill into law, which targets aggressive drivers across Colorado. The new legislation aims to address a concerning rise in deadly traffic crashes, with El Paso County leading the state in the high-tier speeding violations. Colorado State Patrol claims that El Paso County recorded over 1,700 citations last year for drivers exceeding the posted limit by 20 to 40 miles an hour. With the new bill, which goes into effect August 12th, drivers found speeding at 100 miles an hour or greater will have 4 points added to their license. Additionally, people with multiple speeding violations within a specific period will now receive a summons and complaint. About 500,000 fentanyl pills hidden in furniture boxes were seized during a traffic stop last Thursday in Eagle County, according to a social media post from their sheriff's office. They say they may not have caught the 62-year-old driver had she not been committing several traffic violations. Last Thursday, a deputy was on the western edge of Eagle County when he noticed a white Toyota Corolla with an Arizona license plate driving erratically. The deputy pulled the car over, and during the stop, they noticed the driver was behaving strangely. So further observations prompted additional investigation. Inside the trunk of the vehicle, they found boxes containing furniture stuffed with about 500,000 suspected fentanyl pills. It weighed over 111 pounds. That woman was arrested on a $100,000 bond.
0: I was wondering how she got popped, because she doesn't look like you would, well, the stereotype fentanyl dealers, but
3: yeah.
0: She doesn't look like a lady who'd be schlepping fentanyl.
3: She looks like Gargamel with a white wig on.
0: Gargamel! Did you just drop a Smurfs reference? Newsy,
3: that's what
0: nice.
3: I said last night.
0: I don't think we've had a Gargamel reference on the show ever.
3: You're welcome.
0: Yeah, nice. Gargamel.
3: You're invited to Pueblo Zoo's largest fundraising night of the year. 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
0: Yeah, support that zoo, man. They've been having some trouble lately. They've been trying to raise some money, and obviously all those animals are precious.
3: Yeah.
0: Do your part.
3: It's a great zoo.
0: It really is. All right. And stick around. Next hour, I'm going to do all my old Smurfette jokes. Nice, huh? Oh, man. Thanks for opening the door.
3: You're welcome.
0: Gargamel, that's great. All right, sports. Let's see here. Carolina thumps Montreal last night, 4-0. They scored 3 goals in 3 minutes in that first and never looked back. So they're up 3-1, 1-1 away from getting in with Vegas for the Stanley Cup. They'll skate again here coming up on Saturday. Let's see here. What else? Hoops. You got Oklahoma and San Antonio tonight from San Antonio. And the Spurs looking to be eliminated if they can't pull this off tonight. Oklahoma's up 3-2. If they can pull it off, they'll force a game 7. That'll be from Oklahoma on Saturday as well. And the winner of this one takes on the Knicks for the NBA championship. And then baseball. Oh, the Rockies couldn't get it done in L.A. Losing yesterday 4-1. Lost all 3 versus the Dodgers. Day off, and then the home versus the Giants starting tomorrow. And that's that. Stick around. Your forecast.
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7: Hey there, Fox 21 Storm Team. Meteorologist Nick Temple here. We'll start off the day with some cloud cover and some mild temperatures, and then by the time we get to the mid-morning hours, we'll start to get the clouds gradually out of here. More peaks of sun by the time we get to the afternoon, and with that, the temperatures will climb as well into the low 70s in the Pikes Peak region, with some of the higher elevation areas getting into the upper 60s. Could see a stray and isolated shower or thunderstorm by the time we get later on into the evening, closer to the dinner time hours and beyond. Overnight low temperatures tonight will be very mild, back into the 40s and 50s.
3: Thank you, Nick Temple. It is currently 52 degrees in Colorado Springs, 57 in both Pueblo and Denver, and it's 759 on 94.3 Kilo.
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0: 94.3 Keto, Queens of the Stone Age, GNR just before, and rocking it from Keto Controls. 8:07 on the mark. Could have interstate problems here in the next 20-30 minutes. VP in town for the Air Force thing. So that ceremony starts at 9, so we're less than an hour away from that starting, and then speech around 9:30. So I'd assume the motorcade is on the way, if not right now, soon. So, just a heads up, we got problems on powers. We'll talk to Aaron O'Neill about that here in a minute. And then text line, got a text from Ron. We were talking in the Freak News. Today's National Burger Day. And I saw a story about running down, you know, some of the best burgers. What was this? Who did this thing? Guy named Burger Beast. I don't think is this Christian name, but that's what it goes by. But he throws out some stuff I wouldn't think of getting a burger. You go Buffalo Wild Wings, you get wings. But raves about their burger. Like you go to Outback Steakhouse, you get a steak. I guess their burgers are on the mark. But I mentioned my favorite is no longer here, Drifters. Jaylene with a sad face saying RIP Drifters. That was a tough blow. And matter of fact, two tough blows. It used to be Classics. And then they had to close. I don't know exactly what happened there. And then they reopened with a couple of the new Drifters, which was the same burger. It was so good. But I remember the first, when the Classics closed, it was around the time I had my leg broke. I was in a street fight. I got attacked by a bear. All right, I crashed a mini chopper out behind the studio. And I broke my leg, so I was laid up for, a month or more. And I was like, the one thing I want is, I'm going to go get me a Classics burger as soon as I can walk again. And so eventually that day came, and I pulled up to the Classics, closed. No! And then they pulled out again last summer, I think they, or was it earlier this year? I'm trying to remember when they exited the place off Guard of the Gods, but that is a tough one. Jaylene, I too cry for the Drifters, Jaylene. And then Ron goes way back, says, you forgot to mention, Red Top for burgers. Man, they had the biggest burgers in the world, and it was delicious. I remember getting chili burger. Just this massive burger just piled on with chili. And they had several locations, and they are no longer with us. You're old school, Ron. You're flexing Red Top. I'd heard that the family was going to bring that back, though, I thought. But that was a while back as well. I thought they were going to rebirth the old Red Tops. I'll have to look into that, I guess. Anyone even knows anything on that front? Feel free. The text line's always available. 719-633-KILO. That's the phone line, too.
1: Ooh, yeah.
0: And let's do it, man. 8:10 now. We got our pet of the week next hour, about an hour from now. And we got problems on powers. Aaron O'Neill with those details.
2: They got that crash pulled out of traffic. Southbound powers at Palmer Park. And what an improved drive. It is wide open now coming down from Constitution. 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That was really the only problem spot on the drive for us this morning. The rest of our side streets looking good. Even lighter than average up and down powers. The drive out of Falcon for Highway 24 wide open. No problems coming down from Manitou Springs either. A little heavier traffic on the southbound side of I-25. 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
0: Oh, man, I'm just a dumb animal. Now all I want to do is eat a burger. And you're not helping. More texts rolling in about hamburgers. Some guy, Dave, says he heard In-N-Out had sued Classics for being too similar. I don't know if that's true or not. The old 29-cent hamburger stand had great burgers. Citizen Kevin with that one. Red Top Patrick saying, oh, yeah, that was definitely the best. I remember my boss, the late Rich Hawk, who kind of started this whole thing years ago. That was like a big day for me, especially when I was, young and early in broadcasting and broke. So he'd take you to get a burger at Red Top. It's like, oh, right, I'm going to be full for days. Shortstop is underrated, says Jaylene. Is that your new go-to place, maybe? The Drifters is shuttered. But yeah, there's just too much burger talk now. All I want is a juicy hamburger. Thanks for the help, though. Appreciate it. 8:11 now, it's the key.
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11: I hate it in here.
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text line being blown up with burger talk. Everyone loves burgers. Hey, that's one thing that can unite us as a country again. A good hamburger. And Scott asking if I ever had the Drifter's B-52. That was a big-ass burrito, breakfast burrito. And I never did, but it's so funny you mentioned that because we were talking breakfast burrito. Geez, surprised we're talking food on the show a while back, just before Drifter's closed. And some guy said, that's the best one out there. I was like, man, I've never got it because I'll go get a burger. And he's like, you got to try it. And so I went to go try it, and that's when I learned the doors had been closed forever. It was a tough blow. So thanks for bringing back horrible memories, Scott. Thanks, Scott. I was supposed to do the forecast, not a burger rant. We currently have 56 in Pueblo. It is 53 in the Springs, and still chance of some late showers with highs topping out around 70 for the Springs, about 78 for Pueblo. That's it. Get back to business. Soundgarden rocks.

0: 94.3 Kilo Name and Blood. That's a new one from Black Label Society. Zach Wilde, he's the man. And the new album's out there. It's a couple, 3 weeks old, I believe. Maybe a little bit older. I don't know. It came out the day we talked to Zach Wilde back. That's all I know. That's all I know about that. I got burger madness now. We had it's National Hamburger Day. Talked about that in the Freak News, and that's up at the floodgates on the text line about people talking about their favorite burgers. Oh, man, it's torture. It is torture. So let's see here. Problems on Powers. Looks like that's subsided. We're still waiting to see if the interstate is going to be messed up with the VP heading to the Air Force graduation here this morning. Details about the traffic. Aaron, covered for John here today. What you got?
1: We saw a little surge in volume here. Southbound I-25, Rock Rimmon getting down to Garden of the Gods, but even that is starting to clear out now. This report sponsored by Colorado State Patrol. That drive coming down from the Air Force Academy, headed to downtown. That's an easy ride for both directions of I-25. Really, we're keeping an eye on that north side as we get closer to the graduation ceremonies up there. Westbound Mesa Ridge looking good into Fort Carson. No problems for 115 on the west side, and 24 looks good up to and down from Manitou Springs. The average cost of a first-time DUI in Colorado is over $13,000, and a conviction gives you a criminal record. Make a plan for a sober ride before the party begins. Don't underestimate impairment. Colorado State Patrol. I'm Aaron O'Neill with Traffic on the Rock Station 94.3.
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94.3 Keto Rock and Tool. Love me those guys. Maybe next year at the Sphere in Las Vegas, in fabulous Las Vegas, Nevada. Let's hope, huh? Stinkfist. One day I'm going to name one of my dogs Stinky. Stinkfist. Nice, right?

0: 94.3 Kilo Mayday. November date with those guys soon. They're currently ripping through Canada. They're playing like every hole in the wall in Canada from East Coast all the way to West Coast. It's an extensive tour. So they're going to be tuckered out by the time they get here in November. That's for sure. And then if you're familiar with the Trailer Park Boys, one of my guilty pleasures. I love those guys. They're talking about their night with 3 Days Grace. Just, what was it, last week? They stormed a show, got the intro of the band and stuff like that. Because obviously fellow Canadians. Before that, Tool. I mentioned maybe next year, Tool at the Sphere. The first big band to do it, though, in the rock world is Metallica. They're going to do it here for the end of the year. And Kilo, the Concert Connection, will introduce you to the Summer of the Sphere coming up Monday. We'll tell you how to qualify to get off to Vegas. You and a guest, our guest, tickets to the last show of the year. I know they've put a couple more on the books for the first part of next year, but this is, like, I think, mid-November. I'll have all the details Monday. And a lot of people making this happen. Thanks very much to the Epic Remedy. Four locations in the Springs, online at theepicremedy.com. Also thanks to Belco Credit Union, Hell's Kitchen Pizza, the Public House at the Alexander, where everything's going to go down. And details, like I said, full disclosure, Monday morning, but that's really it. You're going to rock out this summer and maybe land yourself in Vegas to hang out with Metallica. Yeah, pretty cool. And more proof, we are the Concert Connection. We're 94.3.
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Led Zeppelin, rocking your Thursday. We got Pet of the Week here in just a few minutes. Cody will be in from the Humane Society. 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It's real slick. HSPPR.org. If you're looking for your new bestie, they got a bunch of new besties for you. So we'll track that guy down again right after 9 o'clock. Headlines, we'll rock those your way one more time here in just a few minutes. The Jason Bonham Experience, the Night of Zeppelin is coming and gone. One of the many shows that have now found themselves in the rearview mirror here. But I got a bunch of text about that one saying it's pretty spectacular. I forget who sent in the text. I think they put it, well, because we're talking, some guy called about, we're giving out tickets for that show, and someone called and had never really experienced Zeppelin. He's like, why? I like what I've heard, but what's the album? What album do I need to listen to for the first time? And it was difficult. And someone texted after seeing the Jason Bonham Zeppelin thing, saying it was great, so many amazing songs, and there is no definitive Zeppelin album. They're all really good. I guess you get the greatest hits, though, and then you get all the best of the best. I think I got I'll get at least one or two of those box sets from those guys. All right, so stick around. As promised, headlines, we'll deliver those one more time. And we'll do it next here on the Q-Dub Morning Show.

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1: Yay.
0: The dog barking in that was a rescue dog adopted by Mr. Farrell himself. I believe her name was Annie. Ooh. Annie the dog, who's famous forever. And, of course, Perry is a decent dude for adopting a dog, but kind of a jerk for punching his bandmates.
1: Right.
0: Offsetting penalties, right? You adopt a rescue dog, cool. You punch your bandmates, not cool. So he's on the even Stevens.
1: Some people like dogs more than humans.
0: Yeah, right? I'm in that camp.
1: Yeah.
0: I'm in that camp.
1: Me too.
0: I'd rather vote for a dog for president.
1: Yeah.
0: Next time through. That's what we should start doing. You know, some of those like mountain towns do that.
1: With the mayors.
0: Yeah, right?
1: Yeah.
0: We'll look into that in the next cycle. Hey, speaking of which, the Air Force graduation fixed to kick off here in just a few minutes at 9 o'clock.
1: Yeah.
0: And apparently the vice presidential motorcade has stalled at the American Furniture Warehouse for some reason. Someone said they just took off the film or just jerked off the road and drove into the parking lot and they've shut that place down.
1: He's taking it over. On the road?
0: Hey-o.
1: Sorry.
0: That's a thing. We got headlines here in just a moment. Real quick, though, we were talking burgers, National Hamburger Day, led to a whole text thread of people throwing in their favorite places, and someone had mentioned Red Top, which was a great place that's no longer here. And I had mentioned, I was like, I thought they were going to try to get that thing back, at least one location back, like the family. And you confirmed that. They did try, but it was a GoFundMe or something?
1: Yeah, something like that, like a crowdfunding thing.
0: And they didn't get enough money?
1: No.
0: Oh, it's tragedy. Right there. Those were some big burgers I mentioned.
1: They're delicious.
0: The boss used to take me out every once in a while for a burger. And I knew it was great because I get lunch and then there'll also be enough left over for dinner. Those are monsters. Those were monsters.
2: Yeah.
0: All right. Well, we find ourselves here once again. Almost done with the headlines. And then we'll get to our pet of the week with the Humane Society of the Pikes Peak region. All right. So we start the last reality check with your traffic. How's it going there, Aaron?
3: 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Not even seeing a whole lot of volume heading in for the Academy graduation this morning. We're looking pretty good up and down Powers. That is cleared out. The drive on Highway 24, east side, west side, wide open for us. 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I'm Aaron O'Neill with Traffic on the Rock Station, 94.3 Kilo.
0: Thank you, Aaron. Good job. We'll talk to you tomorrow, and we'll do the headlines one more time.
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0: 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Summer. One more time, the headlines.
1: Yeah, 33-year-old former Monument Academy teacher Matthew Regnier has pleaded not guilty to charges including first-degree murder, attempted murder, assault, and child abuse following a fatal 2025 Halloween stabbing on North El Paso Street. That night, Colorado Springs police responded to the residence just before midnight after receiving conflicting emergency calls, one from a woman reporting a domestic dispute, and later a winded Rainier claiming he was attacked. Upon arrival, police discovered a physically unharmed child alongside 3 critically injured stabbing victims, one man and 2 women, as well as Rainier, who had a hand injury. The male victim later died at the hospital, and Rainier is now scheduled to return to court in August. Aurora police said on social media yesterday that binoculars were the cause of a chaotic scene. It started when they received calls about a suspect running in traffic and waving their hands around, holding a gun on their waistband. Officers logged into the city's camera network and watched the intersection in real time. Not only did they discover that the situation was not as chaotic as originally reported, they recognized the reported gun was just a set of binoculars. They responded to the scene, and after sharing a few laughs with the woman involved, the responding officer gracefully suggested she carry the binoculars in her bag instead of half-tucked in her waistband. And another story out of Denver, police said in a Facebook post, they found a crash suspect hiding in an air conditioning unit after driving through 2 fences and hitting a building. Police responded to the initial crash near I-70 in Northeast Park Hill. A driver was heading east when they lost control and drove through the 2 chain link fences before hitting a building. And after the crash, the suspect ran away. Officers canvassed the area and found him hiding in an air conditioning unit. They had pried the panels off to get inside. He was arrested.
0: So that's not a good place to hide, is what you're saying.
1: No, not a good... who would do that? I don't know. That guy. A Google employee has been accused of using insider information from his employer to place bets on Polymarket about common Google search subjects, netting in over $1 million. A federal criminal complaint has charged the man with commodities fraud, wire fraud, and money laundering. He allegedly earned $1.2 million after betting that the top searched person on Google for 2025 would be singer David. Then he tried to cover the source of his sudden windfall. Google says they are cooperating with authorities.
0: This follows a military guy that placed bets on when we would topple the Argentina leader. That worked out well for him for a little while. It's just a bad place, man.
1: That David case was very Googleable, if that's a word.
0: I think you just made it up.
1: I just made a word.
0: Oh, God! Wow. So let's jump into sports. It's also Googleable. Googleable. It's a tough one to say.
1: Yeah.
0: Let's see here. Hockey first. Carolina owns Montreal last night. They get 3 goals in 3-minute span to start the game off, and I'll never look back. 4-0. The final, Carolina, 1-1 away from moving into the Stanley Cup game versus Vegas. They'll skate again here Saturday. Hoops, you got the Oklahoma City Thunder and San Antonio tonight from San Antonio. That sets a tip at 6:30 our time. And, Oklahoma with the win. They move into the championship series versus the Knicks. Otherwise, we'll see a Game 7 Saturday night from Oklahoma City. And then baseball, Rockies home versus the Giants. The 3-game series starts today. They couldn't get anything done in L.A. versus the highly paid Dodgers. 4-1 loss yesterday. It's in the 0-3. All right, easy enough. Stick around. We'll conquer that fork.
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7: Hey there, Fox 21 Storm Team. Meteorologist Nick Temple here. We'll start off the day with some cloud cover and some mild temperatures, and then by the time we get to the mid-morning hours, we'll start to get the clouds gradually out of here. More peaks of sun by the time we get to the afternoon, and with that, the temperatures will climb as well into the low 70s in the Pikes Peak region, with some of the higher elevation areas getting into the upper 60s. Could see a stray and isolated shower or thunderstorm by the time we get later on into the evening, closer to the dinner time hours and beyond. Overnight low temperatures tonight will be very mild, back into the 40s and 50s.
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94.3 Kilo Rocks with Disturbed. And now it's the feel-good moment of the week. Happens every Thursday at this time. It's our pet of the week, and we got a beautiful dog in the studio.

0: House, our pet of the week. Cody's here from the Humane Society. HSPPR.org is the website if you want to cruise all the adoptable pets. I accidentally just scrolled for dogs and you only had like two pages. Like, you just have like an empty shelter, but there are quite a few cats in there. There's a bunch of birds, too. You got a python now?
1: Yeah.
0: Because it's loaded up with all kinds of weird pets.
1: I know. It's kind of like a roller coaster. Sometimes we got a lot, sometimes we got a little, and then, you know, you never know what comes in for the small animals, too. I know last week we had a lot of mice that I think a lot of them found homes, too. So.
0: Good.
1: Hopefully not with the python.
0: It's amazing how many animals you guys take care of and get them out to their forever homes. Got to feel pretty good, huh?
1: Yeah. I mean, last year we had over 25,000 animals kind of come through our doors. So, yeah, that's a lot of different kinds of animals and, you know, young, old, fluffy, scaly, cute, crazy. It's all the adjectives, especially listen to the snake. The pythons freak me out. I'm not bringing those as a pet of the week.
0: It's quite the mix. And again, you can cruise all the pets, hsppr.org. And then last week you brought in an actual sled dog, huh?
1: I did,
0: cool.
1: And we're happy to report that her name was Shield, a.k.a. She, if you remember her. She found her home on Saturday, so it only took a couple days, and the other sled dogs that came into the shelter all found homes, too. So, yeah, we're really glad because, you know, with those dogs are so high energy, we were a little nervous they might stay at the shelter for a little bit.
0: You're saying you can compare them to Michael Phelps when you were in with Mo last week. That's really the truth. The high-end sled dogs are amazing animals, and they love to work. I mean, pulling sled, although it looks like it's not a lot of fun, like for you or me to get strapped in and pull a sled around would not be cool, but those dogs love it, man.
1: Yeah, well, I'm not even kidding. Those dogs were running 60 miles a day, 5 days a week, like when they were training and stuff, too. So they were professional athletes, literally.
0: That is pretty cool. Well, tell us about this dog, man. You know, you say he's almost 10 years old, does not look almost 10 years old. Does not act almost 10 years old.
1: No, not at all. Like you said, this is Rocky. He is about a 10-year-old Labrador Retriever mix is what we have him as. He's kind of like, he's like a sable color. He's like the light tan and brown and like the little bit of black, like undertones too.
0: He's pretty dog.
1: Yeah, he's a really cool looking dog. I mean, you can't tell he's 10 years old because we are moving all over the place. We are so excited to be here. We have not stopped going up to every single person. We just have a little bit of the salt and pepper, the gray kind of coming in on his muzzle, but
0: hey, there's nothing wrong with that.
1: No, there's not. It just adds a distinguished look.
0: Exactly. My gray goatee is adding class to my face.
1: There you go. But just like you, he is a very fun and loving individual. So
0: yeah, he's a really good dog. And he's been here at the shelter for one of the longer stays, huh?
1: Yeah, he came in at the beginning of May. So he's been over 3 weeks, almost a month.
0: And he's only had like a couple, three visits?
1: Right, yeah, he's only had three visits, so we're really hoping that somebody can see him today or hear about him today and comes in and meets with him, because he is such a great dog. He is one of those dogs that, like, if you want to go on a walk, you know, he is all gung-ho for it. He's like, let's go, I want to go for the walk and join you. But then when you come home, he's definitely going to want to crash a little bit, maybe cuddle on the couch.
0: He's hyper moments, and then he goes into the coma for a while. Huh?
1: Yeah.
0: That's my M.O.
1: Right. Maybe after we eat breakfast, he'll go lay down for a nap or something. But no, he's a great dog. We're just excited this morning because we've met so many people. You know, there's so many things going on.
0: Man, his face is so expressive too. He goes, he's like, hey, you. Rocky is our pet of the week. You can check out his picture. He's got a sweet, sweet bandana on for his picture on the website. Or you can meet the guy available after 11 o'clock there at the Humane Society off of 8th Street. Rocky is our pet of the week. And listen to this. I had this in the Freak News today. It was perfect timing with you coming in today, Cody. There was a rescue dog who is now considered a hero after rescuing its new owner from a house fire. Guy was sleeping, and this dog actually nibbled on him to wake him up and get out of the house. The house was destroyed, and they say if that dog hadn't woke the dude up, he'd be dead.
1: That's crazy.
0: Right? I mean, so just the fact that he went to the shelter to get a forever friend, and it saved his life just days later. That's so crazy to think.
1: That should be like made into a movie. That's an incredible story.
0: I said the same thing. Like, this is straight out of Hollywood, right? So who knows? This dog might want to save your life. You might need Rocky if you want to extend your stay on this planet.

0: What's the next big thing? Your summer, the... Is that Pottober? That's not until October.
1: Yeah, Pottoberfest is in September, so we're kind of getting ready. We'll start gearing up more here throughout the summer. I guess the summer is just, you know, our time to remind people that, you know, your pets are just like you. They can't stick in a hot car. So I know today it's going to be a little cloudy, so we're not worried about it today. But, you know, when the summer kind of comes up, just please keep your pets in mind and think about their paw pads too, because the asphalt and cement can get really hot.
0: Right. Or if you have a black dog like I have, they get cooking fast. Old Deke doesn't like being in the sun for very long.
1: I was wondering if he was going to be one of those sunbathers or not, because some of the like pity mixes, they love it, especially the dark colored ones.
0: That's what I got. My other pity mix is definitely a sunbather. He likes to go cook his marrow in the sun.
1: That's cute.
0: So yeah, all the pets are there. Again, quite an extensive list, from guinea pigs to snakes, to dogs, cats, puppies, kittens, chickens. I didn't see any goats this week, but every once in a while, one of those will roll across the page. And it's all online, hsppr.org. Cody, appreciate it. Rocky, good luck, buddy, man. I'm going to find him a home here today. He needs a place to run.
1: Hopefully. He's a good dog. And I know it's hard to adopt senior dogs sometimes because you have less time with them, but they're such good dogs. Right. And he's just looking for that home to live out those golden years.
0: Exactly. Anything else? Feel free to hit us up on the Rock Lines. Other than that, my friend, we'll see you next week for our Pet of the Week. Every Thursday at this time with the Humane Society, hsppr.org, here on the Kilo Bowl.
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94.3 Kilo. It's where Ozzy still lives. He and Primus there. It is 9:25, almost 9:26 here on this Thursday. And thanks again to Cody for swinging by for the Pet of the Week. What a great dog Rocky is. So check him out on the website. Meet him in person. I guarantee you're going to be bringing this guy home. I still can't believe he's 9 years old, though. I'm thinking like six. So check out Rocky at hsppr.org. Or swing by the shelter. They'll be back by 11 o'clock or so. Be available to take out on a little walk date. All right, up next, though, we're going to hit you hard with the stuff we missed. The crap that we had no time for. Let's see, new streamer movie. I don't know if I want to even watch it, though. Was it the seventh in a long line of sequels? Only like the first, I'd give you the first four were all pretty good. So I don't know, that you can go to your very own Pizza Planet to celebrate Toy Story, kinda. And yeah, some other stuff we missed, including a movie I need to find out more about. This movie called Obsession. It's a Blumhouse thing, so you know it's good. It's like anything that they put out or A24 put out. Always solid, but a really amazing, almost like a Blair Witch kind of numbers, where it didn't cost a whole lot, and man, it's making some monies. So we'll highlight that one as well, and Conquer All Stories Untouched. And we'll do it next. Right here at Kilo.

0: 94.3 Keto Rises, 10 years. And let's get to this now. The following stories are not that important. We do the important stuff throughout the broadcast. Hey, this is just some of the stuff we left behind to make you a well-rounded citizen. It's the crap we had no time for. And really, mostly movie stuff. I do have a couple other noteworthy moments. Joe Biden, wife of former President Joe Biden, says she thought her husband was having a stroke when he froze up during the 2024 debate. I thought they both were having strokes. That was like one of the saddest moments in my life, seeing those two guys. It's like, wow, that's who we have to be our quote, unquote leader. Really, really scraping the bottom of the barrel for these two guys. But I think everyone thought that guy was having a stroke. Matthew Perry's assistant, the latest to get sentenced for his death, a little over three years, for injecting him with ketamine three times the day that he died. And, of course, that's the guy that left him in the hot tub. He injected him with that, and then, I'm going to go run some errands, have fun in the hot tub, all doped up on ketamine. All those people are just evil. And get them what they deserve. But, hey, 3 years may be a little bit light for something like that, though, right? All right, movie stuff. Streamer premiere for Scream 7 on Paramount Plus. I don't even think I'm going to watch. So the first four, wildly entertaining. I just kind of slowly dragged on, right? A new ghost face emerges in the quiet town where Sydney has built her new life. And her daughter becomes the killer's next target. All right. Come on, Hollywood, you can do better. Just like Washington. You can do better. Let's see here. This one sounds like a fun plot. So John Hamm, who I like, he's a pretty funny guy, I think, is in a new comedy this summer. And it's a movie about a woman who's on the mission to have sex with him. And he's playing himself. It's called Gail Daughtry and the Celebrity Sex Pass. A little wordy for a movie title, but a woman who walks in on her fiance having sex with his celebrity crush and celebrity pass. Then she goes to try to get even up by tracking down her celebrity sex pass crush, the Mantastic John Hamm. So that should be good. But it says it's got a random Weird Al Yankovic will be in it too. Well, all right. I'm always down with Weird Al. Well, let's see what else here. Pop John's Locations will be transforming into Pizza Planets to celebrate the opening of Toy Story 5. Kind of. Only in London, Seoul, Madrid, and Los Angeles. I hate when they do that. See a title, it's like, oh, that should be cool. That's right. It's like, I can see that here's the advertising campaign for Papa John's. New name, same gross pizza. Pizza Planet, a.k.a. Papa John's. And wow, what an amazing story this is. I mentioned it's kind of like the Blair Witch Project, which didn't cost a whole lot to make. And made millions. A new horror movie out called Obsession. I hadn't heard of it until today. I pulled up the trailer. It looks really good. And it's a Blumhouse thing. So, you know, it's pretty solid. I said, I got faith in pretty much everything they pump out. But it cost $750,000 to make. And has now grossed $68 million in less than 2 weeks in theaters. That's pretty good. Take note, Hollywood. Stop pumping out Scream 8. And come up with some original stuff. And the plot line, I didn't watch the whole trailer because I think I'm going to have to go see that. But basically, it's a guy who's got a crush on a girl. And then he makes a wish that she loves him more than anything else in the world. And it makes her kind of crazy. Is what it kind of looks like to me. She goes a little nuts. Just careful what you wish for. It almost has like a Twilight Zone vibe to it. Looks cool. So Obsession, setting records. Good for them. And that is that. All stories have now been conquered. So you're up to date. That's the crap we had no time for. And it's 9:34 here on the Kilo Morning Show.
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0: It's the Rock Station, 94.3 Kilo. That guy wants to see your guts. It's Marilyn Manson. And a date with him, Bob Zombie, looming in the not-so-distant future, and we'll have tickets when we get closer to that one. Maybe those guys will be tied to a Kilo Pint Night. You never know. Tomorrow, we'll be at Mother Muff's. I'm not gonna give this guy any credit. I'm just going to say Kane, grow up, he had an idea about a loyalty program at Mother Muff's. And the name he calls it is not fit for the radio, son. But that's pretty funny, dude. Thanks. And it broke up all the burger texts we got here today for National Burger Day. Like, really, like, burgers need to be promoted, right? They do all right. Let's do that then, man. Wrap it up for today in history. Story time and stuff for today, Thursday, the 28th day of May. And like I said, yeah, brisket day. I wish I'd known that a day before, so I could be properly smoking a brisket right now. National Hamburger Day. Someone texts saying you should go get a brisket hamburger. That's a thing. Double dip and celebrate America. And then, yeah, tons of great stories and people watching their favorite burgers. And Kevin from Canyon City, nominated place there. I'm not going to throw it out there because he's like, keep it quiet. And then Red Top, a lot of Red Top discussions. His face was legendary just because the burgers were massive. And this is funny, too. Michael checked in saying, finishing a Red Top burger will forever hold a special memory in my heart. I won $20 in a bet when I finished it all in one sitting when I was in elementary school. That's amazing that in elementary school you could rock a whole Red Top burger, dude. You are a special individual there, Michael. And we got so many. I've lost track here. Where's the one that is like my kindred spirit? Citizen Andrew. Talking about the hamburger stand. Used to go there late at night. And get like 5 burgers, 2 fries, and a milkshake. You're a man after my own heart, Andrew. That's a good night, huh? All right, let's see here. As far as birthdays and stuff go, and not a whole lot. Mostly you're the people who are dead, like the guy who brought to life James Bond, the author Ian Fleming. Jerry West, Hall of Famer for the NBA, and we just lost him last year. And then Jim Thorpe, who's an amazing story, passed in 1953, but he was a Native American U.S. Olympic medalist and a Hall of Famer. And his story is pretty amazing. It's tragic, though, as well. Most end tragically. Let's see, what else happened on this date? Let's see, we lost Gary Coleman at the age of 42. His last words were, "What you talk about, Jesus?" I remember this day very distinctly because it happened, or at least word spread right around this time, 28 years ago today. The year was 1998, and the word that spread was that Phil Hartman, an amazing individual, was shot and killed by his raving, coked-out, lunatic wife, who then killed herself. And Andy Dick was apparently the guy who pulled her back in to the cocaine game. So much, in fact, that's why I love John Lovitz. John Lovitz tracked down Andy Dick and punched his face in real good. Because everyone loved Phil Hartman. Every story you hear about Phil Hartman is amazing. He was an amazing individual. It's so funny. So talented. I just remember that gutted me 28 years ago today. Wow. How did this not work? Super Mario Brothers is the first attempt. 33 years old today. And John Leguizamo was in a Dennis Hopper. Who did that Dennis Hopper would be in a Mario Brothers movie? It did not work. They got it polished down with the cartoon. It's done well. But in 1993, no one wanted a piece of Super Mario Brothers. Happy birthday, Rocky III, with Mr. T. 44 years old today. And I got to find out more about this because I'm curious about how they passed. But it was 92 years ago today, an amazing feat, as the Dion quintuplets were born in Ontario, Canada. So 5 identical girls. That's just crazy. Imagine those poor parents. That was before, like, fertility drugs and stuff, too. They just accidentally had 5 girls all at once. And they all looked the same. Oh, that would be tough. But they were legendary because they're their first quintuplets to survive their infancy at that point. Because they were a lot of small babies, if there's 5 of them in there. And then I want to read more exactly how they passed, because they have all since passed. They died at age, one died at age 20, one at 35, one at 67, and two of the other quintuplets passed at 75 years old. So like I said, I'm curious about what took the life of the young ones. They were killed by their older sister, probably. Twin murder. So that's it for today, the 28th day of May. And that's it for me, man. That's my time. That's my story. That's the kilo.
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6: Hey there, Fox 21 Storm Team. Meteorologist Nick Temple here. We'll start off the day with some cloud cover and some mild temperatures, and then by the time we get to the mid-morning hours, we'll start to get the clouds gradually out of here. More peaks of sun by the time we get to the afternoon, and with that, the temperatures will climb as well into the low 70s in the Pikes Peak region, with some of the higher elevation areas getting into the upper 60s. Could see a stray and isolated shower or thunderstorm by the time we get later on into the evening, closer to the dinner time hours and beyond. Overnight low temperatures tonight will be very mild, back into the 40s and 50s.
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94.3 Kilo, 40 minutes nonstop, hooking you up there with Primus. Sorry, welcome to it. It's Hatcher here behind Kilo Control. Your rock lunch today. Oh, yeah, we got you hooked up. 68. They're going to be hanging out at the Marquee Theater on June 6th. I'll give you the opportunity to get tickets to go check out that band. As long as I don't mess up the paper that your name is going to go on. All right, so on that note, we continue onward now. New rock from Five Finger Death Punch. Check it out. Here's Eye of the Storm here at Kilo.

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I don't ever wanna feel like I did that. 94.3 without love. 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

94.3 Kilo Rocks. It's Allison Chains. All right, Anthrax, man, so good to hear some new stuff from the old school metalheads, Anthrax. It's for the kids. This is going to be their first single off their new release. Is going to be coming out, what, in September? That's what the powers that be tell me. Cursum Perficio. That's going to be the name of this bad boy. And if I'm pronouncing that wrong, and Scott, Ian, just by chance, you're driving through the Springs, you're I apologize, but I've never been very good at names. But this tune definitely rocks. Give it up for new Anthrax. Here, Kilo.

0: 94.3 Kilo Rocks. It's a perfect circle. Before that, giving you the new rock from Anthrax. That rocks as well. Goes by the name of It's For The Kids, the new one coming out later on in September. All right, if you're looking to get hitched this summer, I'm about doing it Renaissance style. All right, if you're brand new to the area and you are about to get married and you're sitting around going, man, what are we going to do that's different? You and your significant other, what have you? We've been doing this. This is one of the longest tenured promotions we've been doing at this station. We definitely have this dialed in with the Colorado Renaissance Festival and everybody that's involved in it. So what you need to know is this. Head over to Kilo943.com. Click on the Royal Wedding banner there and just tell us why you should be getting married at this year's Renaissance Festival up in Larkspur. So here's basically how it's going to work. The submission for the deadline is going to be Monday, June 22nd. So you got some time. And be creative in your plea when you're writing about why you want to be able to get married there. We're going to have the finalists. They're going to be announced on June 23rd. And then our finalists are going to come into the studio and play a little newlywed game with Ross Ford. It's a lot of fun. Everyone who does it, win or lose, everyone else has a great time. But you come into the Kilo Studios, the finalists, and we whittle it down from our finalists to go on to the big day. And the big day is going to be Sunday, July 12th during the Renaissance Romance and Masquerade Weekend. All the details, of course, there in the register at Kilo943.com. 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
1: 94.3 Kilo, Rob Zombie making his way to Fiddler's Green September 12th. Yes, we will have tickets for that show as we get closer to it. Maybe even a pint night. You just don't know. New rock from that guy there, though. It's Rock and Roller. All right, Summer hooked me up with this info, and if she's letting me know, that means it's important, of course, because a crash blocking southbound Academy and eastbound Palmer Park. So if you're driving right around that area, just be careful, just be safe, and basically just stay away from that area again. Once again, southbound Academy and eastbound at Palmer Park. So there you go. 40 minutes nonstop. Next year.
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94.3 Kilo, Avenged Sevenfold, moving our 40 minutes nonstop on this Thursday. All right, Kilo's Rock Lunch. Yeah, we'll hook you up again with the opportunity as well as tickets to go check out 68, that show happening at the Marquee Theater in June on the 6th. So we'll give you that chance coming up in the Rock Lunch in a little over an hour from now. Seven Dust keeps us going. Is this the real you on Kilo?

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They got that show going on. I know it's a ways out. It's in November, but it's going to be a good one. 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

0: 94.3 Kilo, there you have it. It's Pop Evil and Paranoid. Before that, the new rock from 3 Days Grace, it's Death Wish. Speaking of Pop Evil, we got them a couple times on our Kilo Vault podcast. And I was able to talk with Lee, lead singer of Pop Evil. To do that near the end of last year, it was awesome. So talk about someone that's really, really cool. Someone you want to go and hang out with. I'll go have a beer with you, brother. Anyway, Pop Evil, very, very cool guys. All right, something to keep in notes. We have a big giveaway. All the details are going to be coming up this Monday, June 1st, in the Kilo Morning Show. Kilo and Epic Remedy looking to send somebody out to Vegas to go check out Metallica at the Sphere. How about that? Very cool. Big thanks out to the Epic Remedy for jumping on board with this. They got 4 Colorado Springs locations. 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And that morning, I'm guessing right around 7:35, we'll have the all the details will be coming to you via Ross Ford about how you can get qualified and how that's going to work. 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

0: 94.3 Kilo, the new rock from Korn. Awesome. It's Reward the Scars. They got a new release coming out later on this year, but you can find that tune off the Diablo 4 video game soundtrack on that one. All right, Kilo's Rock Lunch in the 40. We're dropping that next. And don't forget, I got those tickets again for 68s. They're going to be hanging out at the Marquee Theater in June on the 6th. I'll be opening up the rock lines next here. At Kilo.
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19: Hey there, Fox 21 Storm Team. Meteorologist Nick Temple here. We'll start off the day with some cloud cover and some mild temperatures, and then by the time we get to the mid-morning hours, we'll start to get the clouds gradually out of here. More peaks of sun by the time we get to the afternoon, and with that, the temperatures will climb as well into the low 70s in the Pikes Peak region, with some of the higher elevation areas getting into the upper 60s. Could see a stray and isolated shower or thunderstorm by the time we get later on into the evening, closer to the dinner time hours and beyond. Overnight low temperatures tonight will be very mild, back into the 40s and 50s.
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They say we're going in with daylight. I don't want to, but I will.

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94.3 Kilo. Days the New on our Thursday edition of Kilo's Rock Lunch. Welcome to it. Hatcher here behind Kilo Control. All right, if you already haven't noticed, you've been living under a rock, don't forget the Air Force Academy graduation's going on right now. So if you're up north and you're sensing and seeing a lot of backups and some traffic stuff, well, definitely going to have that with the graduation. Also with the vice presidents doing the speaking there, I imagine that motorcade is probably going to be blocking off traffic once he ends up leaving. So just something in the back of your mind. Also, someone just came in and told me about it. If you're heading up someplace because you want to watch the Thunderbirds, it sounds like they have canceled it. Second year in a row where they've canceled the Thunderbirds flying over the Air Force Academy graduates. That sucks for them because that's like such a huge, you know, that's an epic thing. It's iconic for them. So I just feel bad for him, but with the weather, you know, got to be safe for sure. All right, here in a few, I'm going to give you the opportunity to get yourself some of those tickets for 68 at the Marquee Theater. That show's going down in June. We will do that here in a few. But now, Rock Lunch rolls. It's the Pretty Reckless when I wake up at 94.3 Kilo.

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94.3 Kilo, 48 years. Rocking the front range, Van Halen 1.0 on your rock lunch. All right, right now we got those tickets for 68, that band. They made their way to the Black Sheep a couple times. This time they're going to be hanging out up at the Marquee Theater. And we got those tickets for their show on June 6th. You're on your way as long as you're calling number 7 on the Rock Line, 633-KILO. Or if you want to hit us up on the old school landlines, we'll take it at 800-727-KILO. But caller number 7, lucky 7 on their way to the show, courtesy of your concert connection. All right, I'm trying to find myself a winner. It's Disturbed Now at Kilo's Rock Lunch.

0: 94.3 Kilo. And yeah, we do have it for your chance for the tickets to go check out. Hit pause on that, dude. Hit pause. Hit pause, buddy. That top left, top, I'm training somebody right now, everyone. You got to turn your mic on if you want to talk. Okay, actually, hold on. Don't talk, Hosh. Hosh is our in training. I've had him with me here for the past couple days. So hold off on playing that song yet because I got to get big congrats going out to Kilo Rocker Cade. Cade hooking himself up with those tickets to go check out 68. That's at the Marquee Theater. Show is going down on June 6th, and we'll do our last round of giveaways for that tomorrow for Kilo's Rock Lunch. All right, Hosh, you're crushing it, dude. I got no problems with it. I needed to have you stop right there because I had to say what's up to and congrats out to Cade. So we already know what's coming up. You already know what it is. It's the warning. It's kerosene. And you ready to start this up, buddy?
1: Yeah. All right.
0: Whenever you're ready. Whenever you want it to go, my friend. It's all you. Go. You're in control.

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0: 94.3 Kilo, the new rock from Tom Morello is Everything Burns. All right, it's going to put the wraps up on this Thursday edition of Kilo's Rock Lunch. Tomorrow will be your last day to be able to hook yourself with those tickets to go check out 68 over at the Marquee Theater on June 6th. We'll do that. But coming up next, you guess it, 40 minutes nonstop next year at Kilo.
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94.3 Kilo, System of a Down, through the 40 minutes nonstop on this Thursday. 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

94.3 Kilo. 48 years, rocking the front range. The Colt still blows me away that that band got blown, or I should say blown and booed off the stage at Red Rocks a long time ago for the Metallica and Justice for All tour. Yeah, that's a long time ago at Red Rocks. Crazy. I think they made it. They played two nights with Metallica at Red Rocks back then, and it was what, late 80s? Early 90s? I should know when that album came out. But man, they got booed off the stage. I think they lasted like two songs. They did better the second night when they played. But yeah, the Colt, awesome band there. All right, hit up our concert page at Kilo943.com about info about these guys making their way up in Denver, talking about Chevelle. 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Here's Pale Horse at 94.3 Kilo.

0: 94.3 Kilo, it's Linkin Park. Also back to New Rock from Chevelle. They'll be making their way up in Denver. 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That was Pale Horse, new one from them. All right, tomorrow, our very first one throughout the summer. We're going to be doing our pint nights, hanging out at local breweries, bars. First one tomorrow, hanging out in Old Colorado City with our friends at Mother Muffs. 2432 West Colorado. Sid Black, he's going to be the man tomorrow. Starting off your weekend rights from 7 to 9 p.m. Godsmack is up first. We'll have those limited edition Kilo Godsmack pint glasses. Actually, I have it right to the right of me right now. They're really, really cool. We'll be giving those bad boys out for free. First come, first serve. We'll start doing that right around 8 p.m. And Sid's also going to be handing out a couple pairs, two pairs of tickets for the Godsmack and Stone Temple Pilots show. That's going to happen at the Junkyard on September 9th. And then brand new this year, and I saw these as well, very nice, limited edition brewery themed with a throwback Kilo logo pint glass. And of course, since our first one's tomorrow is at Mother Muffs, it's a Mother Muffs Kilo pint glass. Those are very cool. Those are going to be sold behind the bar for a special $9.43, and I'm sure they'll have an elixir in it. Mother Muffs, you can check them out. Of course, they got their kitchen open late, full menu, including breakfast, and a lot of stuff during the week. Hit them at mothermuffs.com for all that info. So we'll be out all summer, but the first one tomorrow, tomorrow night with Sid Black. Mother Muffs, West Colorado Avenue, with 94.3. Kilo.
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0: 94.3 Kilo, the new rock from Breaking Benjamin. It's something wicked. All right, hit up Breaking Benjamin on our concert page. 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

94.3 Kilo, Soundgarden, moving our 40 minutes nonstop on this Thursday. All right, Kilo's Vault podcast. A lot of great bands made their way through, even celebrities, and doing some acoustic stuff like these fine folks came through last year talking about the Haunts. Here's Bad Omen on 94.3 Kilo.

0: 94.3 Kilo. Seven Dust. Also back there, new rock from The Who. It's Lost Soul. All right, Kilo's Loud and Local. Do it again this coming up Monday. Colorado local bands taking over the airwaves. Took this last Monday off because of the holiday weekend, but Sid Black doing it again. Left for 6:35 on Monday night for our Loud and Local. And who do we have? We got, for the Springs, we got Lavagato. And from Boulder, Biting Bullets. Denver band, Blood Across the Sky. Along with Lungburn, they're also a Denver band. And Ghost in Stereo, also from Denver. So definitely check them out and support up our local bands. It's coming up Monday. Local bands, you want to take part in it? 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So this coming up Monday nights, another round of it. It's 94.3 Kilos. Loud.
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0: 94.3 Kilo, the new rock from ashes to new. It's Drag Me. All right, I'm getting dragged on out of the station. Sid Black, that guy, he's got you next with the 40 minutes nonstop. Have a fantastic Thursday. I'm out. See ya.
1: Colorado Gators Reptile Park, in the heart of San Luis Valley near the Great Sand Dunes. 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
2: That's the big white ones.
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14: Hey there, Fox 21 Storm Team. Meteorologist Nick Temple here. We'll start off the day with some cloud cover and some mild temperatures, and then by the time we get to the mid-morning hours, we'll start to get the clouds gradually out of here. More peaks of sun by the time we get to the afternoon, and with that, the temperatures will climb as well into the low 70s in the Pikes Peak region, with some of the higher elevation areas getting into the upper 60s. Could see a stray and isolated shower or thunderstorm by the time we get later on into the evening, closer to the dinner time hours and beyond. Overnight low temperatures tonight will be very mild, back into the 40s and 50s.
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You are part of Event Sevenfold Summer Plans. Look at you go. Ball Arena Stop coming up. That will get the Pint Night treatment. But not before our first Pint Night of the summer, which will take place tomorrow, 7 to 9, at Mother Muffs. Plenty more details to come on that. 40 continues. We got new rock from Five Finger Death Punch. It's new rock, Eye of the Storm, right here at Kilo.

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It is just that. 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They had me at the classic Italian. 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You're welcome. CLC has a double record out, Good God, Bad Man, features the new rock Lose Yourself and Kilo. Yeah.

0: Pantera, Cowboys from Hell. Currently part of the M72 World Tour, which has reached its final stretch for Metallica. They've been doing this, park it in a town, two nights, different set lists, different openers, for the last few years. And that comes to a wrap in July. I think the last stop is London. I think, I want to say Pantera is on the Avatar night. Is it Knock Loose, Gojira, Metallica one night? Avatar, Pantera, Metallica the next? Gosh, man. Look, I'm not complaining. We got ST, Pantera, and Metallica. At least that's when I was able to. It's the second night that I attended Mile High last summer. What was the first night? Was it Limp Bizkit? Was Limp Bizkit and somebody else? Oh, Ice Nine Kills, Limp Bizkit. But dude, Knock Loose, Gojira, Metallica, and then Avatar, Pantera, Metallica. It's almost as if Metallica knows what they're doing. Let's put together two of the greatest rock shows of all time and just take it around the globe. With that being said, once they wrap M72 World Tour, they'll make it stateside for a Las Vegas Sphere residency. And, well, we'll get you that. Metallica is not done with you yet, Kilo Rocker, in the year of 2026. Details to come, official launch for the Metallica getaway. I'm already saying too much. That'll come on Monday morning, Kilo Morning Show. It'll be a lot of fun. And Metallica will be involved. I can just tell you those two things alone. You're in, right? Right? Right? Official start for that Monday morning. June 1st. What the hell? On that coming up, Summer Sphere. Epic Remedy going to be involved. Complete details. Again, already saying too much. Headed your way Monday morning, Kilo Morning.
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0: I guess just proof that manager James Keenan does not like to sit still. Fresh off a huge run with Pussifer. Brand new record out and available. He just, once that's done, he turns to the next. New track dropped on us yesterday from A Perfect Circle. That is New Rock and Starless. With more to come. 40 nonstop next. 420 Fix all this week, courtesy of the Public House at the Alexander. Let's get out and look at traffic. Kilo Traffic Center.
1: Already seeing slowdowns as you start off this afternoon's commute. Northbound I-25 between South Nevada Avenue and Garden of the Gods. Expect to see at least a 7 to 10 minute delay. We did have an earlier crash on Boulder Street at North Union Boulevard. Now, they've managed to get that cleared, but don't be surprised to maybe still see a little heavier traffic. This traffic report is sponsored by Colorado State Patrol. The average cost of first-time DUI in Colorado is over $13,000, and a conviction gives you a criminal record. Make a plan for a sober ride before the party begins. Don't underestimate impairment. Colorado State Patrol. I'm Leslie Scott with traffic on the Rock Station 94.3.
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2: I'm wearing my Skechers shape-ups. And I'm okay with that, so you should be also. That's all. So recently I threw up in the street in Washington, D.C., which isn't a big deal. I do that a lot. I like to drink. What was different about this time, and there was something different, because I threw up on myself this weekend, but this time, as I was walking, and right when I began to vomit, you know when you're just starting, like that? Right as I began, I just turned, and I made eye contact with a woman sitting outside of a Starbucks, and then I held eye contact as I vomited. So that's terrible, you know? For her especially, because I know the context, I know what's going on, but she doesn't. You know, all she does, she's sipping a frappe latte or whatever they drink there, and she turns and all she sees is a man go, bah! What's going on in her reality, you know? Does she go home and she talks to her friends about her day and she's like, oh my God, I was so ugly this morning, I made a man vomit. I feel bad about that.
3: Kilos 420 Fix.

0: 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Of course, all part of the celebration that is the first Pint Night stop of the summer. Tomorrow night, Mother Muffs, 7 till 9. 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Come on out, kick them back with your friendly neighborhood Kilo Radio. 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Tomfoolery, live and in person. 7 till 9 tomorrow night, West Colorado Ave at Mother Muffs. 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Let's get out, look at traffic, Kilo Traffic Center.
1: Well, we are still seeing slowdowns northbound I-25 between South Nevada Avenue and Garden of the Gods. About a 10-minute delay there. And southbound I-25 also seeing slower traffic. Starting at Woodman Road down through Garden of the Gods, they expect to see heavier traffic through there as well. This traffic report is sponsored by Colorado Department of Transportation. Seatbelts save lives. 3 out of 5 rollover deaths weren't buckled up. Nobody is above the law of physics. Buckle up and shift into safe. A message from CDOT. I'm Leslie Scott with traffic on the Rock Station 94.3
2: 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I hate it in here.
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0: Tom Morello along with Caleb Shomo of Beartooth with their powers combined. Everything burns. It's kind of a weird way of putting it. It's New Rock right here, Kilo.
1: Never had a choice. Never let the ops win. Calm them nerves. Got the whole world watching.

0: Tom Morello along with Caleb Shomo, Beartooth at his new Rock Ends, Everything Burns. Benchwarmer caught up, day in sports next, 5 o'clock road rage from there. All this week, courtesy of Rufrano's Hell's Kitchen. 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
1: Crews are reporting an accident. This is Garden of the Gods eastbound as you approach Chestnut Street. Expect to see some slower traffic through there. Northbound I-25 between South Nevada Avenue and Garden of the Gods. That has been pretty heavy and slow as well with about a 10-minute delay. Southbound 25 between Woodman Road and Garden of the Gods. Expect some slower traffic there as well. 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I'm Leslie Scott with traffic on the Rock Station 94.3 Kilo.
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3: Hello from the Fox 21 Storm Team. I'm meteorologist Robert Hahn. As we head through the rest of the evening and into tonight, could see an isolated shower or storm mainly before midnight. Otherwise, partly to mostly cloudy skies at a low around 50. On Friday, partly sunny skies and warm with highs in the upper 70s and a slight chance for a late day shower or storm.
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19: Time gets caught up. Top talking sports. It is Kilo's bench warmer. I guess it's NBA action here tonight. Off night NHL because we know what happened in our respective Colorado Avalanche, Las Vegas Golden Knights. Still not over, but hey, whatever. We move on with life, right? Montreal. They play to live another day tomorrow night as Carolina went up on that series 3-1 last night. Tonight in the NBA, Oklahoma City Thunder. They can wrap things up. They can go meet the New York Knicks in the finals with a win here tonight. Let's not get ahead of ourselves. This one has been back and forth. A fantastic series out of the West between the Thunder and Spurs. That back in San Antonio, 6:30 start here tonight. The Thunder are up on that series 3-2. Bummer, some news here today. Claude Lemieux, the feisty four-time Stanley Cup champion for the Avalanche, Devils, and Canadiens, has passed at the age of 60. The NHL Alumni Association announced Lemieux's death in a social media post today. There is a cause of death, and I don't know, if you want to go find it, go find it. Kind of just a bummer situation all around. Lemieux was the Montreal Canadiens torchbearer prior to Game 3 of the Eastern Conference Final just Monday night. Of course, he won the Conn Smythe Trophy as playoff MVP with New Jersey in 1995. They don't make hockey faces quite like one Claude Lemieux anymore. Rest in peace to this beast and legend of a man. Looks like Patrick Mahomes still targeting week one for his return from a serious knee injury with the Kansas City Chiefs. The two-time MVP has taken an important step in his recovery from torn ligaments, participating in voluntary workouts this week. Today, Mahomes did individual work on 7-on-7s, wearing a knee brace. Hasn't been cleared fully for team drills yet. Coach Andy Reid has said, I've been cautious about setting a timeline for that step. Mahomes is hopeful for a return two games by September 14th. Of course, the Chiefs open up against the Denver Broncos on a Monday Night Football. Rockies, they are off tonight, but right back to it tomorrow as they look for a weekend series back at Coors Field against the San Francisco Giants. And they'll do it. Your bench warmer, 5 o'clock road rage for this Thursday. That starts now.
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Gift card, just after 5:30, we'll take care of that. Get you caught up, everything you need to know for tomorrow night's Pint Night Stop. First one of the summer. Here next, The Pretty Reckless, New Rock, When I Wake Up. It's right here at Kilo.

0: o'clock road rage traffic.
1: Still seeing quite a bit of slowing northbound I-25 between South Nevada Avenue and Garden of the Gods. We've had that pretty slow, up to 10 minutes of delay. It's looking a little bit better, only reporting about 6 minutes of delay, so hopefully a little bit of an improvement. Southbound I-25 between Woodman Road and Garden of the Gods, we've got slower traffic there as well. 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I'm Leslie Scott with traffic on the Rock Station 94.3 Q.

Pint night tomorrow, 7 till 9 tomorrow night, West Colorado Ave. As we'll be out, first stop of the summer with Mother Muffs. Limited edition Kilo Godsmack pint glasses. We will have tickets for this junkyard stop, Godsmack and STP. Coming up in September, first come, first serve for the pint glasses. Probably get to those about 8 o'clock. 7:50 and 8:50, we'll draw the tickets for the show. Other than that, it's just all about the beers, man. West Colorado Ave and Mother Muffs. Full menu. Kitchen open late, including breakfast. We'll put that to work tomorrow. 7 till 9. I know the fine folks of Mother Muffs will be stopping by the Kilo Morning Show tomorrow as well. We'll catch up with you. Pint Night Stop number 1 tomorrow night at Mother Muffs with the Rock Station 94.3 Kilo.

0: 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You're acknowledging this?
1: Absolutely.
0: All right. 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Refrano's Hell's Kitchen gift card, yours. We'll get to that after the new rock from Chevelle. It's Pale Horse, 5 o'clock road rage right here at Kilo.

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1: 5 o'clock Road Rage Traffic.
2: Well, we are seeing some slower traffic northbound I-25 between South Nevada Avenue and Garden of the Gods. It's kind of been this way all afternoon. Southbound I-25 between Woodman Road and Garden of the Gods. We're also seeing some slower traffic through there. Now, we've had the right lane closed, northbound I-25. This is at County Line Road. This is due to a ladder on the roadway, but they've already got it clear. 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
12: You know, I looked up the portal and the claim history, and they did sign a release, so there's nothing more that they can do.
14: Car accidents, problems with your ex, or any other legal meltdowns. David McDivitt joins Ross Ford every third Wednesday at 9 a.m. to tackle your issues for free.
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0: Social Distortion, new record out and available now. Title track there and Born to Kill. Crank It or Cram It, headed your way. 6 o'clock, new rock here tonight from an artist called Zana.
1: 5 o'clock, road rage traffic.
2: Well, we are seeing some slower traffic northbound I-25 between South Nevada Avenue and Garden of the Gods. It's kind of been this way all afternoon. Southbound I-25 between Woodman Road and Garden of the Gods. We're also seeing some slower traffic through there. Now, we've had the right lane closed, northbound I-25. This is at County Line Road. This is due to a ladder on the roadway, but they've already got it clear. 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I'm Leslie Scott with traffic on the Rock Station 94.3.
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